sometimes more than the end of a romantic relationship. Johannes Brahms had a friend. He was a famous violinist, Josef Joachim, and the two were very close friends and musical collaborators. But at one point, their friendship went south. And Johannes Brahms wrote this music as an olive branch for Joachim. Well, spoiler alert, it worked, and the two started speaking again. It's a double concerto in A minor by Johannes Brahms, and it's performed here by the Berlin Philharmonic with violinist Gil Shaham and cellist Jian Wang.

0: Phillips State's colorful London Fields from 1958. We heard Barry Wordsworth leading the London Philharmonic Orchestra here on Vermont Public Classical. And tonight's episode of Harmonia keeps us in London town. Let's find out what's coming up.
1: While incarcerated at Fleet Prison, English composer William Cornish wrote a long poem, A Treatise Between Information and Truth, which drew upon many musical metaphors to explain how and why he was falsely imprisoned. This week on Harmonia, we'll explore the life and music of William Cornish II, 500 years after his death.